0: regresa.
1: Ask for money and get advice. 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I'm from the dirty, but that Chico nice. Y'all call it a moment, I call it life.

0: 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It girls, and we ain't playing tag.
1: Somos pura vitamina.
2: En todas partes.
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